0: Echte Rock-Classics und das Neueste aus den Billboards. The Rock, Radio Helgoland.
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1: On a cold winter's night, with the storm at its height, a lifeboat answered the call. They pitched and they tossed till we thought all were lost, as we watched from the harbor wall. Though the night was pitch black, there was no turning back, for someone was waiting out there. And each volunteer had to live with his fear, as they joined in a silent prayer to carry.

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I'm going to be a pirate on the River Severn. Yarr! And it's a yee-ho!

You think the other farmers would know that I'm a large, but just the other day I saw an unsuspecting barge. I stuck up right behind them, and they were none the wiser. I rammed their boat and sank it, and I stole the fertilizer. The bridge aside of Redwick spans a mighty river. Farmers cross with so much fear, the stomachs are a quiver, cause they know the Tractor Jack is hiding in the bay. I'll jump the bridge and knock them cold and sail off with their hay. And it's a heave-ho!

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I must have left it in my pocket with my Christianity and my rocket. I'm binging hard on Annette Bening and listening to REM again.

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Roberta Flack the whole way

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And you don't always realize it. But you're always falling.